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1: 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To the doctor's office? 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Or on your street, where a ride is there to take you to the doctor? We're WellPoint, a health insurance company that knows that health isn't just one thing, it's everything. WellPoint, your whole health is our whole point.

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Pink and orange skies, feeling super childish. No Donald Glover, missed call from my mother.

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She got solar power. 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

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Despite the distant shadow of incredulous laughter, echoing as if I should know why it's there. But I like the feeling. I'm at the beginning of time, and no thoughts of who I am have entered my mind.

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Cause I need you now, but I don't know you yet. 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
2: 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It's everything.

Christmas.